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All the king's horses and all the king's men couldn't put Humpty together again.

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Well, all right, let's go. Huh, I almost forgot. 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Miska, Muska, Mickey Mouse. Say it with me. 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

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Big Bird here, and I'm ready to teach you one of my favorite songs. Listen.

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Let's do it again. Hey, where did everybody go? Oh well, I guess I will just skip around here by myself.

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Wheels on the bus go round and round and round and round and round. 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
1: May 26th, the 26th day of the 5th month.

get a feeling that I never, never, never, never had before. No, no, no. Feeling, yeah. Whoa, whoa. Sometimes I got a good feeling. Yeah.

0: Me encantan los días de primavera. Son geniales, geniales como tú. Es martes 26 de mayo.
1: I love spring days. They're great, great, just like you. It's Tuesday, May 26th.

0: Me encantan los días de primavera. Son geniales, geniales como tú. Es martes 26 de mayo.
1: I love spring days. They're great, great, just like you. 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

0: 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Son geniales, geniales como tú. 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
1: I love spring days. They're great, great, just like you. It's Tuesday, May 26th.
2: Maybe he's right. Maybe there is something the matter with me. I just don't see how a world that makes such wonderful things could be bad.

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Oh, feet. Flipping your fins, you don't get too far. 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
1: Seven days of the week from preschool learning fun by the Learning Station.